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1: We got off to a strong start in the first quarter, but faced challenges.In the second quarter, due to the significant increase in jet fuel prices caused by the situation in the Middle East. In the second quarter, our jet fuel costs almost doubled compared with the first quarter.
0: 莱德利表示，已承诺投资约1500亿港元，用于机队、机舱产品、机场贵宾室和数码创新。
1: Looking ahead in the next 10 years, we target to have 150 new aircraft join our fleet.And a network serving 150 destinations.
0: 国泰表示，第二季中东局势促使旅客转用其他枢纽，让途经香港的过境客运量增加，进一步扩大了有关收益增幅。凤凰卫视卢希文香港报道。
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0: 凤凰洲际快车，凤凰卫视资讯台，每天准时联系你我。周日五星影院。
1: Isn't it great?
2: Can we swim in there?
1: Yeah, we can go swimming. Yeah.
0: 巨浪卷走安妮。
1: Lucas!
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0: 海啸奇迹，星期日晚上9:15，凤凰卫视电视台。